0: 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His new album is out, so everyone flock to it. 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

Dance the Pain Away, new from Hot and Freddy here on WERS, where we've got all new music. They're a duo from LA or Los Angeles. Now I've got Tiger Blood, new from Houndmouth.

back in Love New from Suki Waterhouse here on ERS, where we've got all new music, also known as the wife to Richard Pattinson. Now it's Charlie Sheen reached out to the feds, new from the Mountain Goats.

88.9 WERS. Different Kind of Love, new from Young the Giant. 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And this weekend, Hal's got music for Pride Month on Hagiga. 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

0: That was First Light, new from Lana Del Rey here on 88.9, where we've got all new music till 9 tonight. I've got new stuff from Johnny Blue Skies and the Dark Clouds coming up, some Casey Musgraves, but don't forget, sign up for our Uncommon newsletter. 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

go and shopping the latest from the Strokes here on WERS. I'm Birdie. I'm going to be hanging out with you tonight. So right now we've got Fake Plastic Trees from Radiohead.

0: It's Amazing to Be Young from Fountains, D.C. here on WERS. Coming soon, I've got Patti Smith. 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

Rain, me, and new from Sam Fender with Olivia Dean here on WERS. That's off his latest album, People Watching. Now I've got I Have to Touch This from Peter Gabriel.

0: 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What's new right now?
1: U2, Song of the Future. Jack White, Derecho Domenico. Olivia Dean, Baby Steps.
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Hi, it's George Knight. I host the morning show here on ERS. My student news team and I have lots of fun every weekday morning. It's a very music-intensive morning show. And like other times on 88.9, we work in a lot of brand new music. Kind of like we're doing right now. 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

Mm-hmm. 88.9 WERS, bringing you vintage R&B and soul from Motown. Taking you back to 1961, Clyde McFatter, Love You Till the Cows Come Home. Motown's Four Tops on top, Baby, I Need Your Lovin'. Good Friday evening. Welcome to the secret spot. Pat yourself on the back, shoulder, wherever you can. You got it to the end of the work week. Proud of you. On the way, more R&B, soul, and slow jams. Discovering new October London in one song, Make Me Wanna. Chris Brown, as well as Something Big from Gene Knight. And more of your secret listener requests. First, Shantae Moore on the spot and speaker, taking over with Love. Good evening. Welcome to the spot.

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It's the secret spot on 88.9 WERS.org on the stream. Discovered the latest from October London. Just heard Make Me Wanna featuring Snoop. That's the Green Lantern remix. Green Lantern is definitely a good DJ, especially if you go out there and skate. I like his remixes. How's your Friday going? Yours truly got a chance to get on the Common earlier today. Had my lunch outside, just watching people walk by and actually see the setup. They're getting ready for Pride over by the pavilion over there on the Common. It's going to be really nice. I'll let you know in less than 30 with something, a weekend thing for you. Chris Brown is queued up. His message is, summer too hot, never too hot for me at the spot. We also have Gene Knight in 7 minutes, Mr. Big Stuff, and Mickey Howard and Gerald LaVert teaming up. Keep it locked.

88.9 WERS. Mickey Howard on the spot, teamed up with Gerald Levert. That's what love is. That's what it sounds like, too. Went back to 1971. Gene Knight missed the big stuff. Horace Brown won for the money, and Chris Brown on top. Summer too hot. Never for me. Cooling down tonight, some clouds, low 63. A cloudy Saturday, but we get up to 87. Sunday, sunny early. Get some stuff out there if you want to go outside. And then increasing clouds later in the day, high near 80. It's mostly cloudy and 70 along the common, across from our uncommon studios. Getting the party started in 3 minutes with O'Deal and So-So. A weekend thing for you, and later some Tony Braxton. First, Cautious Clay, Shoulders, 9 p.m. It's new at the spot. Hopper.

0: 88.9, streaming live at WERS.org with Gabby Wilson. Something to prove. Helping get that party for your weekend started with Odile So-So, and we led with Cautious Clay. Mo with you on your Friday. If you're still out and about and looking for something to get into, well, First Fridays is going on. First Friday's Boston Underground. So if you're into deep, soulful Afro house and dance music, head over to Chemist Bar, which is 109 High Street downtown. It's good. And if you see DJ Househead Pete, tell him Mo from the spot sent you. But for your weekend thing, you got the Boston Pride for the People. And it's kicking off tomorrow morning, 11 a.m. from Copley Square. It winds through the South and End and Back Bay and finally winds up at Boston Common. So check it out. Take the tea if you're going to go and have yourself an amazing Pride Day. And we've got Tony Braxton up in a little over 10 minutes, keeping us high. In the next hour, some Marvin, Rochelle Farrell, and D-Train.
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88.9 WERS, classic and vintage R&B and soul for Boston. Frankie Lymon and the Teenagers taking us way back to 1957 with the song My Girl. Marvin Gaye before that, and Mr. Sandman. It's hour two. Hopefully the Sandman hasn't greeted you yet. You're still lively, right? It's the secret spot. Mo Wilkes with you. In less than six, new Eric Bellinger called Cry in Front of You. After seven, as well as the Commodores for online secret listener Elena. First, Rochelle Farrell. Welcome to the secret spot.

0: Boston Secret Spot, streaming live at WERS.org. Giving the city a chance to discover a Grammy-winning artist, a singer-songwriter out of Compton, California, by the name of Eric Bellinger, and his song, Cry in Front of You. It's your man, Mo Wilkes, on a Friday. Good evening. I got another secret for you about Eric. Maybe you did or didn't know. He was actually a standout high school football star who turned down a USC scholarship to pursue music. Follow your passion. It will definitely take you in places that you are going to be happy with going. Dita Nubian is going to be here all weekend. That's right, Saturday evening, Sunday evening, bringing Boston R&B, soul, and slow jams. Check them out 10 to 2 both evenings. And because we're in the month of June, the Vault of Soul is opened once again. So you can join Dita Nubian tomorrow night, midnight Sunday morning, for an entire hour on Brooke Benton. He's written for amazing people like Nat King Cole. Discover Brooke Benton right here at the spot. After 7's next.
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a funky ride to a secret spot. 88.9 for secret listener Keith, who's chilling near Watertown. D-Trains keep on. Commodores for Elena online. And girl, I think the world about you. Brand new heavies, Dream On Dreamer, and we led with After Sevens, I Want You. We're getting some clouds this evening and overnight, low 63. A cloudy Saturday tomorrow and a high 87. Sun early for your Sunday, then clouds increase and then possible thunderstorms later in the day, high near 80. It's currently mostly cloudy and 69 by the Reggie Lewis Track Athletic Center. Some back in the day, Sierra is up in less than 4. Tevin Campbell for Terry and Mattapan. And in the next hour, some Tina Marie. First, discover LMA 100.

0: 88.9 WERS, The Secret Spot with Ciara, taking you back and body party. It's your man, Mo Wilkes. Ciara's hubby, Russell Wilson, is going to be one of the new anchors on the CBS NFL show. Should be good. I think Russell's going to be a good fit. Happy retirement to him. Discovered LMA before that in 100. 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Tell them about the Secret Spot. We've got Tevin Campbell queued up for Terry and Mattapan and Alone With You. Also, in 5 minutes, Hall & Oates, She's Gone. In the next hour, Tina Marie for Dorchester, as well as Alicia Keys. Got to keep it locked right there at the spot that knows how to rock it.
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88.9 WERS Slow Jams featuring the ladies first, Hell Varner and Refill. Lady T, Tina Marie for Dorchester. Baby, I'm your fiend. Good Saturday morning. Welcome to the secret spot. Mo Wilkes here with you. In a few minutes in one song, we've got Andre Mio and Bedroom Lovers, Alicia Keys, If I Ain't Got You, and Isaac Hayes, Black Moses, Walk On By. First, discover Jadon in Paradise, Lullaby.

0: 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Good Saturday morning, secret listeners and third shifters and just people who happen to discover the spot. Welcome to 88.9. We're doing this until 2 a.m. Some good grooves. Please stay. 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It could be a shout, an e-quest, whatever. Just let me know. Alicia Keys is queued up, If I Ain't Got You. We also have Ray Charles and Isaac Hayes ahead and Walk On By. And because the Vault of Soul is open, let me tell you, in a few minutes I'm going to let you know what's going to be happening here.
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can never get enough of Brother Ray, 88.9. Ray Charles on the spot, and that's enough. Sunny and the Sunliners, before that, Smile Now, Cry Later. We led with Alicia Keys, If I Ain't Got You. You got the secret spot, as well as Mo Wilkes. And listen, 24 hours, Sunday morning, midnight, Sunday morning, all the way for an hour. You can join Dita Nubian on the secret spot. He's saluting Brooke Benton, great singer and songwriter. This evening, we got some clouds, overnight low 63, a cloudy one today, high 87. And Sunday, sunny early, and then some storms possibly later in the day. High is going to be 78. It's mostly cloudy and 68 over by Elm Park in Wellesley. Helping you discover the latest Jay Brown, some Miguel Vixen, as well as Roberta Flack. First, Isaac Hayes.

0: You always said you wanted to be an actress.
1: Miguel at the spot. 88.9. Taking us back a little bit. I think he likes her. Vixen. Eric Benet, Must Be Love, featuring India Ari. Discovered Jay Brown's latest, Are You Still Mad, featuring The Ring and Black Moses. Isaac Hayes on top, Walk On By. I like his remake of that classic. 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Catch up on some cool reading, like the Brat article. We've got Roberta Flack in One Song in 5 minutes, early every midnight. 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

88.9 WERS, newer grooves for Boston. Went back a few years with Aaron Frazier, just heard Have Mercy. Discoveries, Beyond Bliss, and Crush. And the artist who's crushing it everywhere, especially the red carpets, Teyana Taylor and Bed of Roses. Welcome to the fourth and final hour. Mo Wilkes here with you. We've got the boss and some boss lady energy, Donna Ross in 4 minutes, Touch Me in the Morning, Gene Chandler to choose, and Destiny's Child. First, Donnell Jones, Where I Want to Be, right here at the spot.

Boss Lady Energy at the spot. 889WERS.org. Diana Ross solo. Her fourth studio album, the title track. And from 1973, Touch Me in the Morning. Donnell Jones preceded with Where I Want to Be. Mo Wilkes with you. Well, wherever you might be this summer, you can take 88.9 with you. The secret spot included, of course. How do you do that? By downloading the new free app. It's totally free. Get a chance to take us to the Cape, up north, up Western Mass, wherever you want to go. You can have the app with you. That lets you take the secret spot to your favorite spot. You can check out Dita Nubian tonight, midnight Sunday morning. You can actually check out his Vault of Soul on Brooke Benton. The Duke Gene Chandler's queued up. We also have Destiny's Child and Zaboni James on the way.

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88.9 WERS. Yes, Destiny's Child. No, no, no. Intruders, I want to know your name. And the Duke on top, Gene Chandler, to choose. Some clouds into our overnight. Low's going to dip down to 63. Today, clouds are going to be our choice. But we get up to 87. Sun for our Sunday. Maybe some increasing clouds, possible thunderstorms. So be careful. High near 80 for Sunday. It's partly cloudy in 67 by the Saugus Iron Works. Boney James up in one song in less than 4 minutes with Bilal. Some SOS band for May and Roxbury. And Joe before the night's through. First, Vito, take it slow.

Lay back, light the fire, and slow down with the Secret Spot, Boston's home for R&B, soul, and slow jams on 88.9 WERF.

0: 88.9 Saxophone in Boston with Boney James. 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We led with Vito on 88.9 Take It Slow. Yes, we are. Thanks for joining me all week right here on The Secret Spot. But it don't stop here. Dita Nubian is going to guide you in less than 21 hours, 10 p.m. going on till 2. At midnight, he's actually going to open the Vault of Soul for the one and only Brooke Benton, great singer-songwriter, wrote for artists like Nat King Cole. So check out D tonight. Charmel's a queued up. I'll gladly take you back. In one song, the SOS Band for May and Roxbury, Tell Me If You Still Care. And we also have Joe, More and More Before We Close. Love yourself first. Everything else falls in line. Peace. And have a great Pride weekend with 88.9.
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0: 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Hope you're enjoying the music. I'm Izzy, and I'll have more for you in just a moment.
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0: 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I'm Izzy with more music on the way.
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0: WERS. I'm Izzy. Glad to have you here, and glad to be sharing some new music together. I have more on the way.
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0: 89 WERS is where Boston discovers new music. What's new right now?
1: Squeeze. Why don't you? She's like a baby in a cradle. I rock her fast asleep. Courtney Barnett featuring Waxahachie. Sight Unseen. Sight Unseen. Michael Stipe and Andrew Waugh. I Played the Fool.
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Welcome to the Coffee House.

That was Power of Two by Indigo Girls right here on 88.9 WERS. Good morning and welcome to the Coffee House. I'm your host, Lindsay, so grab a coffee and get ready to start this Saturday morning off with some fantastic music. Right now, it's The Returner by Allison Russell.

0: 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It's a set of songs to get back into our blend of local alternative indie and iconic artists. 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Now, stick around for some more incredible music. I've got Raylan Baxter, Rhiannon Giddens, and The Head and the Heart right here on The Coffee House.
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That was The Head and the Heart with Let's Be Still right here on 88.9 WERS. My name is Lindsay and you're listening to The Coffee House. Happy National Eyewear Day. 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Right now, here's Rachel McCartney with Monster.

89 WERS. That was Diamonds and Rust by Joan Baez. Here at ERS, we've got the perfect soundtrack for your weekend. Join us for Standing Room Only this morning from 8 to noon and tomorrow from 10 to noon for the best of Broadway and beyond. Here's I Want More from Kaleo on

0: WERS, you just heard Jose Gonzalez with Against the Dying of the Light. Now, get ready for WERS 617 Day, that's Wednesday, June 17th, for our annual celebration of the music community and culture of Boston. 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Now, this is the Coffee House, and you're going to want to stick around because coming up, I've got Nickel Creek, Jackson Browne, and Leve.
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88.9 WERS. That was Elvis Paul with Sweet Mistakes. Good morning, it's Lindsay, and you're listening to The Coffee House. Now, it's looking to be like another cloudy Saturday morning here in Boston, but it's heating up and summer is right around the corner. So let's hope for some sunny days ahead as you get a start to this fabulous weekend. Right now, it's I Wish I Knew How It Would Feel to Be Free, Nina Simone.

Speak your mind when you do. All you wanna do is cry. Maybe you should cry.

0: 88.9 WERS, that was local artist Laura Veras with Flying Into Darkness. 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

0: 88.9 WERS, that was Ani DeFranco with Shameless. Good morning, my name is Lindsay, and this is The Coffee House. Now, speaking of Shameless, that is just one show that has been on my list forever. Now, I've never been, you know, a huge TV person, but once I got to school, I started watching a lot of TV. Some of my favorites are The Bear and Ted Lasso, which, lucky me, are both getting new seasons this summer, and I can't wait to watch. Getting back to the music, right now, it's Holy by Mac DeMarco.
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that was Katie Curtis with People Look Around right here on 88.9 WERS. Now, tomorrow morning from 7 to 10, join House Lifer on Hoggy Goff for music, humor, and schmoozing. 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

0: 88.9 WERS, that was Rhode Island native Cara McKee with Goodbye, the first song off her 2025 album Love and Guts. Now, June is Black Music Month, and we're celebrating by reopening the ERS Vault of Soul. 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Read about the career of Brooke Benton in the Vault of Soul at WERS.org. Well, my name is Lindsay, and it has been a pleasure to spend the morning with you. Stick around, because Standing Room Only is just a few minutes away. Right now, it's Arlo Guthrie, Highway in the Wind.
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0: 88.9 WERS. That was the overture from Annie Get Your Gun. Good morning and happy Saturday. I'm Narissa and you're listening to Standing Room Only. 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Today is Saturday, June 6th, and it's also Boston's annual Pride Parade. June is Pride Month, and I thought it would... So I'll be sprinkling in songs to celebrate that all throughout the show today. And to start us off, I've got Glitter and Be Gay from Candide.
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0: 88.9 WERS. That was The Impossible Dream from Man of La Mancha. And before that was Glitter and Be Gay from Candide. 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Coming up, I've got ones from Dogfight, followed by more Pride Celebration with one from The Prom.
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0: 88.9 WERS. That was It's Time to Dance from The Prom. The Prom was one of the first openly queer musicals that I familiarized myself with before I was familiar with a lot of the much more expansive musicals out there. And being part of that community myself, I felt that was an important show to play today. Before that was Pretty Funny from Dogfight. 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Coming up, I've got ones from Fun Home and Crybaby.
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0: Oh, I don't know.
1: I know a bar. It's kind of hidden away. A CD club for folks like, you know, could be fun.
0: But Dad, I'm not 21.
1: Yeah, right.

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1: There was a boy in college, my first year there, Norris Jones.

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0: Norris Jones.
1: Dad.
2: Hey, did I mention that new project I've taken on? Oh, you've seen it. Oh, that old house out on Route 150. Oh, it's been standing out there empty 40, 50 years at least. Telephone.

0: That was fun. That's earlier than I thought. Are you coming in?
1: Telephone wire.

88.9 WERS. That was A Little Upset from Crybaby, a musical that we don't play as often as we should, and one I still need to look up the plot of, because all the music I've heard from it I really enjoy, and I have no idea what it's about. Before that was Telephone Wire from Fun Home. Here's I Don't Need Your Love from Six.

But I can't say that. Not to the king. So this is goodbye. All my love, Catherine.

0: it wasn't. He said, life is like a boat.
1: Wasn't it Isaac Newton who said, life is like a train? No, it wasn't.

0: 88.9 WERS. That was Life is Like a Train from On the 20th Century. And before that was I Don't Need Your Love from Sixth the Musical. Coming up, I've got songs from On a Clear Day, You Can See Forever, and Hairspray. And at 9 o'clock, I'll be back with more music to celebrate Pride Month. But first, let's take a look at our Curtains Up calendar.
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0: Black Swan plays at the American Repertory Theater through July 12th. I'm going to see it next Wednesday. I'm very excited. The Norton Singers perform The Hunchback of Notre Dame at Wheaton College through the 14th. And Gazebo Players of Medfield presents The Taming of the Shrew three weekends, July 18th through August 2nd. And I'm in it, so consider coming. Keep in touch. If you know of any local theater happenings, let us know. 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

88.9 WERS. That was Joel Grey and Liza Minnelli with Money from the original motion picture one of the motion picture soundtracks of Cabaret. I don't remember offhand if that was the original, but I'm Narissa, and you're listening to Standing Room Only. Standing Room Only is brought to you by the American Repertory Theater, dedicated to expanding the boundaries of theater. Tickets and more at amrep.org, a proud supporter of WERS. And you know, that's a great transition into my next song, because Liza Minnelli is the daughter of Judy Garland and Vincent Minnelli. And Vincent Minnelli later came out to be an openly gay man, which, and apparently Judy Garland was beloved by the LGBTQ community, which I did not know. But here is Gotta Have Me Go With You from A Star Is Born.

0: Anatole, where are you off to?
1: Pierre Goodman, tonight I go away on an adventure. You'll not be seeing me for some time. I found a new pleasure, and I'm taking her away. I'll send you a letter from Poland.

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1: That's a true sage, living in the moment. What I wouldn't give to be like him.

0: 88.9 WERS. That was Preparations from Natasha Pierre and the Great Comet of 1812. And before that was Together Wherever We Go from the 2008 cast of Gypsy and Gotta Have Me Go With You from the original motion picture soundtrack of A Star Is Born. I had multiple people call to let me know that Joel Grey actually came out as gay around 10 or so years ago, and I forgot to mention that earlier, so I wanted to make sure to mention it now. Coming up, I've got what can be considered the musical theater queer anthem, I Am What I Am, from Le Cage aux Folles.
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1: It's pronounced Barfay. There's an accent ago.
0: I'm not sure who this girl is.
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0: 88.9 WERS. That was the title song of the 25th annual Putnam County Spelling Bee. Before that was The Flesh Failures, Let the Sun Shine In from Hair. 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Coming up, I've got another one for Pride Month with Raise You Up from Kinky Boots.
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0: Wait. Hold it right there, Buster. Are you saying you'd like to take me out?
1: Yes.
0: Are you saying that you and Nicola are through?
1: Yes.
0: Are you saying that you are actually available?
1: Yes.
0: And you still like girls?
1: Yes.

0: 88.9 WERS. That was Times Are Hard for Dreamers from Amelie. And before that was a song I'm not remembering right now. That was Raise You Up / Just Be from Kinky Boots. 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On this day in 1944, the Allied forces landed at Normandy, also known as D-Day. So here is, in honor of that, here is The Pitch from Operation Mincemeat, and then I'll be back to the Pride music in a few.
1: Hello.
2: What? No. So, ladies and
1: try again. Here we go.
2: Ladies and gentlemen, we are gathered today to present our plan. It's a genius scheme. Yes. A brand new team. Uh-huh. We really are a well-oiled.
1: Exactly.
2: Johnny, picture the scene. What if?

Now that is an interesting little... That's one for you, Charles, I think. I see. Wait, John, you wanted bold ideas. This is your chance. Mincemeat is the plan

0: All right, gentlemen, let's get on with it. Which of us will write our Declaration on Independence?
1: Mr. Adams, I say you should write it. To your legal mind and brilliance we defer.
0: Is that so? Well, if I'm the one to do it, they'll run their quill pens through it. I'm obnoxious and disliked, you know that, sir.
1: Yes, I know.
0: Then I say you should write it, Franklin. Yes, you.
1: Hell no.
0: Yes, you.

0: Mr. Sherman, I say you should write it. You are never controversial, as it were.
1: That is true.
0: Whereas if I'm the one to do it, they'll run their quill pens through it. I'm obnoxious and disliked, you know that, sir.
1: Yes, I do.
0: Then I say you should write it, Roger. Yes, you.
1: Good heavens, no!

0: Mr. Livingston, maybe you should write it. You have many friends and you're a diplomat.
1: Oh, that word.
0: Whereas if I'm the one to do it, they'll run their quill pens through it.
2: He's obnoxious and disliked, did you know that?
3: I hadn't heard.
0: Then I say you should write it, Robert. Yes, you.
3: Not me, Johnny.
0: Yes, you, Robert Livingston. You.
3: But.
0: You.
3: But.
0: You.

0: Mr. Jefferson.
1: Mr. Adams, leave me alone.
0: La, la, la. Mr. Jefferson.
1: La, la, la. Mr. Adams, I beg you, I've not seen my wife these 6 months.
0: You write 10 times better than any man in Congress, including me. For a man of only 33 years, you possess a happy talent for composition and a remarkable felicity of expression. Now, will you be a patriot or a lover?
1: A lover.
0: No!
1: But I burn, Mr. A.
0: So do I, Mr. J.
1: You.
2: You do?
3: John.
4: Who'd have thought it?
0: Mr. Jefferson. Dear Mr. Jefferson. I'm only 41. I still have my virility. And I can romp through Cupid's grove with great agility. But life is...

0: Now you write it, Mr. J.
1: Who will make me, Mr. A? I! You! Yes!
0: How?
1: By physical force, if necessary. It's your duty. It's your duty, damn it!

0: 88.9 WERS. That was But Mr. Adams from 1776. Before that was No Way to Stop It from The Sound of Music and The Pitch from Operation Mincemeat. 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But first, let's take a look at our Curtains Up calendar.
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0: Gazebo Players of Medfield presents The Taming of the Shrew 3 weekends, July 18th through August 2nd, and I'm in it. The Norton Singers perform The Hunchback of Notre Dame at Wheaton College through the 14th, and Les Mis plays at the Citizens Bank Opera House June 9th through the 28th. Keep in touch. 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

0: You boys are naturals. Keep it up. A 5, 6, 7, 8.
1: Mr. Bouncy? Ooh, what's going on here?
0: Kitty, I'm developing a new act.
2: Toledo Surprise!
1: You're putting gangsters in the show and you won't put me in it? They're not even in the union!
0: Shh, you got it all wrong. The new act, it's for you, Kitty. And these boys are your backup dancers.
1: Backup dancers? Holy cats! What?

0: announcement. Wedding is off.
1: What? For the love of God, why?
2: Aldolfo has made love to the bride.
3: Oh. That is not the bride, you idiot. That is the chaperone.

0: What?
1: The wedding is on!
2: The wedding is off!
1: What?
2: Robert kissed a French girl. Her name is Mimi. She's very beautiful.
3: I couldn't help it, Janet. She was just like you, only French.
1: Sweet mother of pearl!
4: Underling!
5: Yes, madam?
4: What is all this commotion about?
5: The wedding, madam.
4: Wedding? Oh, I love weddings.
5: I'm afraid it's been called off.
4: Oh, how terrible.
6: Yes! What a tragedy. What a wonderful, wonderful tragedy.

88.9 WERS. That was Toledo Surprise from The Drowsy Chaperone. I'm Narissa, and you're listening to Standing Room Only. 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Tickets and more at amrep.org, a proud supporter of WERS. I can see the Pride race going by the common. Everyone looks so fabulous out there. But speaking of races, today is the Belmont race. So I've got a few songs for that, starting with And They're Off from A New Brain.

we said. But Dad, the dumb horse lost, he said. Sometimes joy has a terrible cost. I know that. Ma would scoff,

You think some teabag can compete with you? You think he's got one tiny fraction of your brains? Your looks? Your... That word's poetic, I'm so pathetic that I always have found it best, instead of getting him off my chest, to let him rest unexpressed.

0: 98.9 WERS. That was You're the Top from the 2011 Broadway cast of Anything Goes. Before that was the Ascot Gavotte from My Fair Lady and They're Off from A New Brain. 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As I've said, today we are celebrating Pride, and I don't think you can talk about queer theater without talking about the Rocky Horror Show. So I've got one from that coming up, followed by one from Death Becomes Her.
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1: The gays do love you, Megan Hilty, speaking as one myself. 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
1: Just stop it.
0: I'm sick, but kicking.
1: Jeez.
0: All right.
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1: Feed me.
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1: Feed me.
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1: Feed me.
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1: Sure you do.

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1: 88.9 WERS, that was Feed Me / Get It from Little Shop of Horrors. And before that was Unlikely Lovers from Falsettos. Here's the title song of In the Heights.
2: Lights up on Washington Heights, up at the break of day. I wake up and I got this little punk I gotta chase away. Pop the grade at the crack of dawn, sing while I wipe down the awning. Hey y'all, good morning.
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0: The milk is gone bad, hold up just a second. 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
0: Nice.
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0: 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That was the title song of In the Heights. Just the one for that section because it's such a long song. Coming up, I've got ones from The Fantastics and Oliver. But first, let's take a look at our Curtains Up calendar.
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0: Black Swan plays at the American Repertory Theater through July 12th. Les Mis plays at the Citizens Bank Opera House June 9th through the 28th. And Norton Singers performs The Hunchback of Notre Dame at Wheaton College through June 14th. 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

0: create. This guy's not gay, I say not gay.
1: That is the elephant in the room. Well, it's irrelevant to assume that a man who wears perfume is automatically radically fey.
0: But look at his coiffed and crispy locks.
2: Look at his silk translucent socks.
0: There's the eternal paradox. Look what we're seeing.
2: What are we seeing?
0: Is he gay?
2: Of course he's gay.
0: Or European?

0: Give me a chance to crack this guy. I have an idea I'd like to try.
1: The floor is yours.
0: So, Mr. Argitakos, this alleged affair with Ms. Wyndham has been going on for...
2: 2 years.
0: And your first name again is?
2: Nikos.
0: And your boyfriend's name is?
2: Carlos. Sorry, I misunderstand. You say boyfriend, I thought you say best friend. Carlos is my best friend.
3: You bastard! You lying bastard! That's it! I no cover for you, no more! Debus! I have...

0: Parfait, you flaming one, man, come on, eh?
1: I'm straight.
0: You were not yesterday. So if I may, I'm proud to say, please get
2: I'm European.
1: I'm gay.
3: 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That was there right there from Legally Blonde. I can't do a pride show without playing Gay or European. Before that was Perfect from It Should Have Been You and No Good Deed from Wicked. 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

0: 88.9 WERS. That was Revolting Children from Matilda. Before that was Happily Ever After from Once Upon a Mattress, and Neil Patrick Harris with The Origin of Love from Hedwig and the Angry Inch. 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Coming up, I've got ones from You're a Good Man, Charlie Brown, and Annie.
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0: Beethoven Day?
1: 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Born 1770, died 1827. The eldest of three sons, Ludwig's mother was the daughter of the chief overseer of the kitchen.
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0: 88.9 WERS. That was Satisfied from Hamilton. Before that was Tomorrow from Annie and Beethoven Day from You're a Good Man, Charlie Brown. Here's Some Kind of Paradise from The View Upstairs.
1: In the summertime heat, down on Iberville Street, sex

0: 88.9 WERS. That was Light from Next to Normal. And before that was Some Kind of Paradise from The View Upstairs. Coming up, I've got ones from Come From Away and something else. Come From Away and Sugar. But first, let's take a look at our Curtains Up calendar.
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0: Les Mis plays at the Citizens Bank Opera House June 9th through the 28th. Black Swan plays at the American Repertory Theater through July 12th. And Gazebo Players of Medfield presents The Taming of the Shrew three weekends, July 18th through August 2nd. And I'm in the production. 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
6: The winds start to pick up. 50-mile-an-hour winds. We have been here too long. We're still on the ground. There's a hurricane coming, and I'm thinking we're running out of time. We have to leave. We have to leave now.

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2: Hey, hey, it's Ani here with your Weekend Reset on WERS. Today we're resetting and celebrating Pride all in one. We've got some songs to be the anthem of your proudness for this fine Boston Pride, this lovely, lovely Saturday. So enjoy a little bit of Claro here on WERS. It's

Body Language here on WERS. The song from Mint Green. They're a local artist that we're playing to celebrate Boston Pride today. Both songs about Pride anthems and also some local artists for you here on 88.9. Happy Boston Pride. Be you and have a fantastic day. I've got another local artist up next for you here on WERS. It's Chrysalis, former Berkeley student with Handprints on 88.9.

0: Chrysalis here on 88.9. That is a local artist, local connection at least, a former Berklee student with their song Handprints. You heard it here on 88.9 for our weekend reset. This weekend's weekend reset was celebrating Boston Pride. Happy Pride, everyone. Played some Pride anthems with local connections for you here on 88.9. I've been looking at everyone heading over to Pride in the Common. 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

Local legend Juliana Hatfield here on the WERS. The song is called Popsicle. That one's really, really fun. It's a new one from our lovely local Juliana. And we're going to get into a non-local artist with a non-new song, but a song that's fantastic nonetheless. It's, you know, it's quite a simple song, and it's just lovely. Here's The Shins on 88.9.

Mumford & Sons, featuring Chris Stapleton here on WERS. It's a new one. 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

0: New tune from Monrovia on WERS. It's called Heavy Foot. I've got some more new stuff coming your way from Bridget Calls Me Baby, something that's kind of been like my song of the summer a little bit. Something about it. It's got me boogieing whenever I hear it. But before that, going to do a little throwback with some Tears for Fears here on 88.9. Also, make sure you're getting ready for WERS 617 Day. It's Wednesday, June 17th, and it's our annual celebration of the music community and culture of Boston. 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

The Last Dinner Party on 88.9. It's Count the Ways. That's their new one. I love The Last Dinner Party. They are so cool. I want to be their friends, you know? I want to be their friend, but I don't think that's possible. I don't think I'm nearly cool enough to be friends with The Last Dinner Party. But you know what? A girl can dream. 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

0: Jules Grace here on WERS. That's her new one, Electrifying. Jules is a former WERS staff member, and we absolutely love her and everything that she does. Every bit, every single song she makes, we're big fans of here on 88.9. I've got some stuff that I think you're going to love as well coming your way from The Replacements as well as Susan Tedeschi here on 88.9. 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

Susan Tedeschi here on 88.9 with It Hurt So Bad. I live in a third floor walk-up apartment, and I am the world's clumsiest person. I fell twice trying to get into my apartment the other day. And you know what, Susan Tedeschi? It did hurt so bad. I've got Cage the Elephant coming your way here on 88.9. Here's Metaverse right here, right now.

88.9 WERS. That was Melissa Etheridge with Bring Me Some Water. We are so glad you're with us this weekend. If you love tons of music to start off your mornings, join George Knight Monday, starting at 6, for new and iconic tunes and quick headlines from the ERS student news team. 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

0: Biba Doobie featuring the Marias here on 88.9. The song's called All I Did Was Dream of You. Yeah, that's me to my morning coffee, I think. All I do is dream of waking up and having that nice coffee. And I missed out on it today. I overslept by accident. So no coffee for me. Simply dreams of coffee. And that will have to suffice. But you know what? I've got some music that's going to keep the vibes up. Some from Red Hot Chili Peppers, a little bit of Hot and Freddy on 88.9. So I think we'll be okay. Also, did you know that June is Black Music Month? 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

It's Maggie Rogers on WERS. The song's called Don't Forget Me. It's so, so, so good. Just like the day I hope you're having. I hope you're having a so, so, so good Saturday. I know I sure am, because I get to hang out in my favorite place, the ERS studio, and play you some awesome music. I've got Toad the Wet Sprocket right here, right now, with Fall Down on 88.9.

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1: You too on WERS. That's their new one. It's called Scars. New music from U2. So exciting, right? Right, right. 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

They Might Be Giants here on 88.9. That's our new song called Wu-Tang off their brand new album, The World Is to Dig. I'm headed to their concert tonight, actually, at Citizens House of Blues with my fellow ERS host, Charlie. So we're going to have fun there. Maybe we'll see you there if you're planning on going. I've got Norah Jones right here, right now on WERS with I'm Alive.

Lucy Dacus on WERS. That's her new one, Planting Tomatoes. 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

0: Modest Mouse here on WERS. That's their new one. It's called Picking Dragon's Pockets. That sounds like a bad idea. That sounds like something you maybe shouldn't do. Anyway, that's enough thoughts on my thoughts of the idea of picking dragons' pockets. We'll get back into the music on 88.9. I've got Eddie Vedder coming your way. A little bit of Cannons if you're good. Also, get ready for WERS 617 Day. It's Wednesday, June 17th. It's our annual celebration of the music community and culture of Boston. We'll be playing all local music all day long and celebrating in person from noon to 8:30 at the Emerson College Uncommon Corner, right on Boston Common. 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
2: Hey, it's George Knight. 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

New music from Jack White. That's Derecho Demonico on WERS. I'm going to get into a band that's actually become one of my favorites. I discovered them right here on WERS along with you, and I've grown to really, really like them. They've been in heavy rotation. It's Mama. Here's Bang Bang on 88.9.

0: Kurt Vile on 88.9. The song's called Chance to Bleed. It's a good one. It's brand new, and you heard it here on WERS. I've got some really awesome stuff coming your way. Not new, but we do have a local artist with Rubble Bucket. But before that, we're going to play a little bit of Talking Heads for you on 88.9. 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

Rebel Bucket on 88.9. That was Fruity, local artist Rebel Bucket. They're really good. I'm into. I like what they're doing. They've got a fun, funky, fresh sound, and I'm a fan. We're gonna get right back into the music for you here on 88.9 with a little bit of Lord Huron. It's Nothing I Need on WERS.

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88.9 WERS. We're so glad you're with us this weekend. 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

Hi, it's George Knight. I host the morning show here on ERS. My student news team and I have lots of fun every weekday morning. It's a very music-intensive morning show. And like other times on 88.9, we work in a lot of brand new music. Kind of like we're doing right now. 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

0: Hiss Golden Messenger on 88.9. That's In the Middle of It. That's their new one. You heard it here on WERS. I've got some more new music coming your way for you. The new Paul McCartney featuring Ringo Starr. That's the first song they've ever done together outside of the Beatles, which is a fun fact. You would have think they would have collaborated sooner. Either way, before that, going to get into a little bit of First Aid Kit Out of My Head on 88.9. Also, did you know that June is Black Music Month? And we're celebrating by reopening the ERS Vault of Soul. 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

0: back in Love by Suki Waterhouse, new music on 88.9 WERS. In April 2026, she announced her third studio album, Loveland, to be released this July on the 10th, including this single, Back in Love, which is about falling in love with something all over again. She describes it as coming back to your sense of self after having an identity shift. June is Black Music Month, and we're celebrating by reopening the ERS Vault of Soul. 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Read about the career of Brooke Benton in the Vault of Soul at WERS.org. I'm Manar, your host, and up now is music by Chris Isaac and new music from Lily Allen. 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

88.9 WERS, that was Going Shopping by The Strokes from their Reality Awaits album that just released in 2026. This year, their tour begins in June where they're playing in North America, Europe, and Japan. Up now is Caroline by Concrete Blonde.

0: 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I'm Anar, your host for part of your Saturday, and up next is music by The Waterboys and new music by Bruce Hornsby.
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2: Here's something that can come up in life. 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

New music, that was Bruce Hornsby's Indigo Park from his Indigo Park album released this April. Hornsby bounces between opposites in this album, light and dark, fantasy and reality, calm and chaos. One song feels bright and uplifting while the next dives into uncertainty and frustration. It's that contrast that makes the album stand out. Up now is Hey Pokeyway by the Neville Brothers.

88.9 WERS is where Boston discovers new music. What's new right now? Gorillaz, Orange County. Sam Fender featuring Olivia Dean, Rain Me In. Noah Kahan, Doors. 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

Heartstop by The Revivalists with new music on 88.9 WERS, the opening track of their Get It Honest album arriving via Concord Records on Friday, July 24th. Vinyl pre-orders and pre-saves are available now. I'm Manar, your host, and up now is We All Go Back to Where We Belong by REM.

0: New music on 88.9 WERS. That was Popsicle by Juliana Hatfield, American musician and singer-songwriter from the Boston area who grew up in Duxbury, Massachusetts. She was formerly a member of the indie rock bands Blake Babies, Some Girls, and the Lemonheads. Only being 11 days away, get ready for WERS 617 Day on Wednesday, June 17th, our annual celebration of the music community and culture of Boston. We'll be playing all local music all day long and celebrating in person from noon to 8:30 at the Emerson College on Common Corner right on the Boston Common, with free live performances from local musicians like Dave Herlihy, Stop Calling Me Frank, Rhea, Samantha Farrell, Gnarly Darling, and Keyfound. 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
2: Hey, it's George Knight. I got a couple things on my mind. First of all, hope you're having a good weekend. 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

That was Idiot Box by Sharon Van Etten and The Attachment Theory on 88.9. And I don't think you want to know what's up next. This is one of my favorites from Arctic Monkeys. This song, alongside others, had a massive resurgence a few years ago thanks to a huge streaming boom partly sparked by TikTok in the early 2020s. This is Do I Want to Know by the Arctic Monkeys.

0: 88.9, you just heard Future Soul by Tedeschi Trucks Band. Susan Tedeschi is local from Norwell, Massachusetts, and during the time of earning her Bachelor of Music degree in musical composition and performance at age 20, Tedeschi began sitting in at local venues and immersed herself in the Boston music scene. 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

New music on 88.9 WERS. That was Victim of Love by Metric. The song looks back on the band's early days of Empty Pockets and Tiny Crowds, with vocalist Emily Haynes saying that the title comes from the idea that you can be just as much a victim of good luck as bad. Up now, here's I Make the Dough, You Get the Glory by Kathleen Edwards.

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Planting Tomatoes by Lucy Daykist on 88.9 WERS with new music, which released for Record Store Day that took place this April 18th. I'm Manor, your host, and up now is Trojans by Atlas Genius.

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0: New music on 88.9, that was Say It On by local artist Jay Maskus. He'll be performing at the Green River Festival on June 21st, as well as the festival's kickoff show on June 18th at the Iron Horse Music Hall in Northampton, officially launching the weekend-long festival. June is Black Music Month, and we're celebrating by reopening the ERS Vault of Soul. 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

on 88.9, that was New Music Thumb by Violet Grohl, the daughter of David Grohl of Foo Fighters. But she is more than her father's daughter, and her talent shows in Thumb being her debut solo single, as she talks about the complex issues of overcoming her anxiety and helping her own self. Up now is Eat Your Young by Hozier.

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0: Dead End by Snail Mail, new music on 88.9 WERS. Snail Mail, led by singer-songwriter Lindsay Jordan, tackles love, loss, and everything in between. Snail Mail's strength lies in her unique take on the 90s-inspired indie alternative rock. Fans have been waiting since 2021's Valentine for a new full-length release, so the announcement of 2026's Ricochet comes as a welcome return. 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

On 88.9 WERS, you just heard Good to Be by Connecticut-based band Goose. 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

That was Life on Mars by David Bowie on 88.9 WERS. I'm Manar, your host for part of your Saturday, and up next is New Hampshire artist Ray LaMontagne with Step Into Your Power.

0: On 88.9 WERS, you just heard new music from the last dinner party that was Big Dog. The band has actually been performing this song live long before releasing it, often introducing it by reciting poems before launching into the track. They said they've always been inspired by poetry and performance, so combining them felt like a natural extension of their art. Get ready for WERS 617 Day on Wednesday, June 17th, our annual celebration of the music community and culture of Boston. We'll be playing all local music all day long and celebrating in person from noon to 8:30 at the Emerson College on Common Corner right on the Boston Common. With free live performances from local musicians like Dave Herlihy, Stop Calling Me Frank, Rhea, Samantha Farrell, Gnarly Darling, and Keyfound. So find more at WERS.org and we'll see you on June 17th for 617 Day. My name's Manor, and thank you for spending some of your Saturday with me. I'll be wrapping up this hour by being a host, but the music doesn't stop there. Jack is up next, keeping you company with some more amazing music, so stay tuned.
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2: 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I'm your host, Jack. I hope your Saturday is going very well. We have a lot of new music coming up because it is the hour of all new from 8 to 9, which means every song this hour is pretty new, including the next one, Cult of Celebrity by Lambrini Girls. I hope you enjoy.